Denver's greatest hits. Hey, it's Bo Jackson. Yesterday was National Pancake Day. It motivated me to get creative in the kitchen. I made pancake tacos today with the eggs folded up in the pancake and sausage and bacon. Put a little syrup in there. Yum.

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105, Denver's greatest hits. Hey, it's Bo Jackson. Kimberly says she's dressing up like Gwen Stefani this Halloween. Oh, that's going to be a good-looking outfit. Many are going to be honoring Dolly Parton. Or how about characters from like Spider-Man or The Odyssey, some real hot summer movies? How about a couple costume? Hannah and Garrett from Off Campus? That would work. Or heck, dress up like your favorite cool artist. Like Kimberly said, Gwen Stefani, maybe you want to be Bon Jovi this year. Cool 105.

0: Denver's greatest hits. Hey, it's Bo Jackson. Melissa Moore's got Master Lyric Theater. It's back tomorrow morning at 8 a.m. Your opportunity to win Penn and Teller tickets. Oh, they are always so magically fun. You can win those tickets tomorrow morning at 8 o'clock with Melissa. And, of course, I got more of Denver's greatest hits on the way, including your request for Linkin Park and Prince next.
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Hey, it's Bo Jackson. Hasta la vista, baby. Have fun. Be safe. I'm back next Saturday at 2, sending you good vibes all this week. 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

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All weekend long, we're rolling out even more of Denver's greatest hits. All the songs, all the stars, taking your party weekend to the next level.

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1: Drive to Start, looking pretty good out here. We've got that major construction closure at I-70 in Kipling. This report sponsored by Big O Tires. They're doing that critical bridge repair of eastbound I-70 over Kipling, so the highway eastbound is closed. Westbound lanes are open, and they don't expect to have that project reopen until tomorrow morning, so keep that in mind through the day. Big O Tires is offering up to $300 of select Michelin and BF Goodrich tires, including winter and all-season tires, now with the fall into savings event. 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
1: Well, very good Monday morning to you. Monday morning after a Broncos win. I know we're all a little tired, but man, how could you miss the end of that game? There's no way you could have gone to bed last night. It is 6:02. I'm Melissa Moore. I'm happy you're hanging out here on this Monday, September 28th. It feels a lot like fall out this Monday, and we had a full moon over the weekend, which was very cool to see. All right, so we are busy today, as we always are here at Cool 105. This hour, we're going to get you qualified for that Cool Cash Blast. $500 we're giving away this afternoon. And here's what I love. I love the fact that we get you qualified in the 6 o'clock hour, and we have so many winners from this hour. So listen for the cue to call, and then just be caller 10 when you have it. Know it all coming up next hour, 727, and a pair of tickets to see Evanescence when they are at Red Rocks. All right, let's start with what we are all thinking about this morning, and that was that incredible Broncos win. I mean, we did not look good the first quarter. Let's just be honest. But we came back, won the game 30-26. Here's Bo Nix on what was going on with that last play.
2: Well, we completed a few passes and we got down here close, and we knew we had 3 points. And so it's one of those, you know, moments where you don't want to put the ball in harm's way, but at the same time, you want to score. So we got the ball up to the end zone a few times, and we were fortunate with a couple interference penalties, and it got to the goal line and we just punched it in.
1: Yeah, and Hufanga, man, what a game that guy had. I mean, it was such an exciting game last night. So I think we're all a little bit on that Bronco high today. A little tired, though. All right, they are tracking right now the potential for Colorado to get our first significant mountain snow of the season. And they're saying it may be coming into the mountains today, tomorrow. And a lot of this is because of the rain that Hurricane Polo is throwing into our area. Well, a Colorado lottery winner, this would stink, missed out on claiming their $1 million prize. Wouldn't this be awful if you found out, oh my gosh, a day later? They had until Thursday afternoon. It didn't get claimed, so it will now go to the beneficiaries there of the Colorado lottery. And Starbucks announced they are closing 7 Colorado stores this week. Hundreds across the nation are shutting down, but 7 of them are in our state. And finally, if you're wanting to watch some football tonight, you just didn't get enough last night, Monday Night Football, the Bears are hosting the Eagles, and that's what's going on right here. Hot Topics at Cool 105.

0: looking at pretty nice day ahead. Maybe the mountains will get a little bit of snow, but right now 57 degrees in Lafayette, and here at Cool 105 we're looking at 60 degrees. And if you're waiting for that cue to call, has not happened yet. It will happen this hour though, because we won't get you qualified for that $500 we're giving away this afternoon. All right, let's get that first check of the weather. Channel 7's Lisa Hidalgo.
1: Good Monday morning. Well, we're in for some cooler weather here this week. Today's actually pretty seasonal. We'll see more cloud cover and a chance for a few scattered showers this afternoon. Better chance for some rain Tuesday and Wednesday, and it gets cooler, 60s through midweek. Have a great day. I'm Denver 7 Chief Meteorologist Lisa Hidalgo.
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2: We got a little bit of a heavy delay early here, southbound I-25, north of 104th, coming down through the Thornton area. This report sponsored by Straight Talk Wireless. They're picking up some traffic cones that had lanes blocked off, but everything's back open. Where we still are seeing a closure is eastbound I-70 over Kipling as they continue that bridge work. That's going to be closed all through the day. Every now and then, you find a deal where you get more and pay less. Now, that's a good deal. That's Straight Talk Wireless on Verizon's 5G network. 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I'm Aaron O'Neill with traffic on Cool 105.

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105, Denver's favorite songs, favorite music around here. I'm Melissa Moore, happy to have you hanging out on this Monday morning. It is a Broncos winning Monday, though. If you stayed up late for the game last night, I don't know about you, but I had a hard time going to sleep. I was like so wired from watching the game, but we'll talk about it next coming up here, right here at Cool 105.

0: 105, Denver's greatest hits. Melissa Moore in the morning, Monday morning, 627. Cue to call for that $500 in cash still to come. Yes, football. Sunday night football. I mean, it started off with, you know, Carrie Underwood doing her thing. I got to tell you, Producer Dixon, it was pretty cool. So we were standing in our backyard last night, and we kept seeing the fighter jets doing the circles, you know, before they were getting ready to go to Mile High Stadium. Because, yeah, we live out in Littleton. And so they come down and they go along the foothills, and we stood out there and just watched them. And you would see them coming, and you could hear it a little bit, but the biggest noise is when they were already past you. But just seeing the formation, and they were two and two. And then when they got closer together, you're like, all right, they're getting ready to go. So I was bummed, though, watching the game that they didn't show that.
1: I know, but to be fair, at least you got to see the pregame, because I had a whole other issue. I was trying to stream the game through Dish, and I didn't even get to watch the first quarter pretty much. It was a whole terrible little thing.
0: Oh, no.
1: Yes.
0: Well, I will say this. You didn't miss a lot the first quarter. The first quarter, I'm sitting there, and I'm on the couch, and the dog's there, and the cat's there, and my husband and I are both on our laptops because I'm working on the show for today. And I'm watching it, and I'm like, I felt just like, are you kidding me? Like that sick feeling, like, is this going to be the game where the Rams show up and Stafford looks great and we just don't? And then it changed.
1: For me, it was that field goal doink in the first half.
0: When
1: we went doink, and I wasn't even watching the screen, but just that echo in my ears, I was like, oh no, Broncos just, we don't have it today. But for whatever reason, we go into the halftime, and then all of a sudden we come out like a brand new team in the second half.
0: It's so funny because I remember Elway was always, they call Stafford like the fourth quarter king now, and Elway used to be that back in the day.
1: Okay.
0: And so you just kind of got used to that as an Elway fan, like, don't give up yet. I mean, it feels frustrating, and you're like, what the, you know, is going on here? And then Elway would come out, and it was like, boom, boom, boom. And it is nice to see we're kind of like that second half Broncos. Like the first half, I feel like we're always just trying to figure out, like, are we playing football today? Hey, who's going to show up? And then second half, like a different team comes back out on the field.
1: I mean, I'm a big believer in defense wins championships, and the Broncos defense they're the reason we're 2-1 right now. Man,
0: no,
1: they're keeping
0: they
1: us
0: are.
1: In every game.
0: They are. That first game, I will say, I felt like maybe we forgot about that. But at least they are coming back and they are playing defense the way I thought we would. And it's just a good Monday. I mean, we're all kind of tired today, but you're in that Bronco haze where you just feel good. All right. You're still listening for that Cool Cash Blast Cue to Call. Minutes away right here at Cool 105. We'll get you qualified if you're caller 10 for that $500. But don't call yet. I see you calling. It's not time yet. It's coming up very, very soon though.

0: qualified for. First qualifier of the week right here. Todd in Fort Collins, how are you doing, my friend?
1: Hey, pretty good.
0: Well, listen, Todd, I am thrilled that you're listening this morning and happy to tell you you are the first qualifier of the week, and you just qualified for cool cash, $500 we're giving away this afternoon.
1: All righty, thanks a lot.
0: Hey, you're so welcome. Just tell me, what station is your favorite way to wake up and has the cash?
1: Cool 105.
0: Denver weather. All right, looks like pretty nice day ahead. I mean, it's a Bronco winning Monday, so it's got to be nice, right? North Glen, 59 degrees. Here at Cool 105 in Lone Tree, 60. And the check of weather now at Channel 7's Lisa Hidalgo.
2: Good morning, Colorado, and happy Monday. Well, we are in for a better chance for some scattered showers. Some cool, wet weather settling in as we're tapping into some subtropical moisture here over the next couple of days. Highs today in the low to mid-70s. Chance for a few scattered showers this afternoon. Better chance for some heavier rain by the middle of the week, and it's going to be cooler. In fact, highs in the 60s Tuesday, Wednesday, and Thursday. Have a great day. I'm Denver 7 Chief Meteorologist Lisa Hidalgo.
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3: First crash of the morning, southbound I-25 just after 104th Avenue. This report sponsored by Big O Tires. You've got three cars off to the right shoulder. Once emergency shows up, they're going to block off that right lane. And a heavy ride into the airport this morning. Eastbound I-70 running heavy and slow here from 270 to Pena. Big O Tires is offering up to $300 off select Michelin and BF Goodrich tires, including winter and all-season tires. 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Big O Tires, the team you trust. I'm Aaron O'Neill with traffic on Cool 105.
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14: 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MTV VMA Awards historic night. 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Yeah, big cool 105 artist was there opening the show.

0: 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Melissa Moore in the morning.
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1: Well, I know here in Denver last night, it was a big night to watch the Broncos on TV. But you know what? It was also a big night for the MTV Video Music Awards. And we know that Cool 105 artist Madonna kicked things off. Now, there are different reactions, apparently, because she is Madonna. She did her typical kind of controversial, very sexualized open of the show. She had lasers, like, pointing out at different parts of her body. It was her first live performance in 23 years. Sabrina Carpenter was up on stage with her. Snoop Dogg hosted it. And then one of the funny things I saw was all the different people that were in and up on stage with her when she was doing the opening, including a leather-clad Seth Rogen. Now, Madonna, by the way, won 7 awards, including Artist of the Year last night. Also there last night, Taylor Swift was at the VMAs picking up a big new award, the Artist Directors Award. She has wrote and directed by herself 18 music videos, so she's been part of them start to finish. Overall, she's done 60 music videos, so she now has surpassed Beyonce as the most awarded artist in MTV VMA history. And if you were like, huh, where was Travis Kelce? Well, if you were back watching football, you realize he was in Miami playing football there, and the awards were out in L.A., so there was just no way that they were going to work. It was a big weekend at the movies. It was interesting because Avengers Endgame did a Taylor Swift thing. They did an encore. They had some, like, new clips in it and everything, but it still made $26 million. Resident Evil, another big winner last night, and also another big winner at the VMAs. The Fate of Ophelia was Video of the Year for MTV. And that's what's going on with your Celebrity Scoop right here at Cool 105. I know you want the money. You want the cash. $500 this afternoon. What would you do with it? Well, how about this? You got to get qualified. We do have another qualification coming up next hour right here at Cool 105. When you hear it, if you're new to Cool 105, all you have to do is be caller 10. Not now, but you'll know when the cue to call happens and you're supposed to call in.

Denver's greatest hits. Melissa Moore in the morning at a 6:57. I forgot to mention just what a busy, busy weekend it was here in Colorado. Bruno Mars. Yeah. Down at Falcon Stadium. I hear traffic and parking were crazy, but great show.

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1: Ball straight up 7 o'clock. Very good Monday morning to you. Hard to believe we are already the end of September, September 28th. Yeah, did you see that full moon over the weekend? Oh my gosh, absolutely gorgeous. Sunday night and then the Bronco game. It was just a stellar weekend. What can I say here in Colorado? All right, hot topics this morning brought to you by our friends over at the Wings Credit Union. They can help make sure that your finances add up. Let's figure it out together at the Wings Credit Union. Coming up this hour, $500. Yeah, we want to get you qualified for our cool cash blast. Just listen, Cue to Call is coming up sometime this hour. And at 7:27 is our know-it-all question of the day. Great prize this week. Pair of tickets to go see Evanescence Monday night, October 26th at Red Rocks. All right, let's jump into some of those hot topics. And we know what it was this weekend. Oh, it was football, football, football, football. But I think more exciting than just the fact that it was football was the fact that it was Sunday night football and the Denver Broncos playing the Rams last night, and it went down to the wire. It really did. Here's Bo Nix on what was going on.
2: Well, we completed a few passes and we got down here close and we knew we had 3 points. And so it's one of those, you know, moments where you don't want to put the ball in harm's way, but at the same time, you want to score. So we got the ball up to the end zone a few times and we were fortunate with a couple of interference penalties, and it got to the goal line and we just punched it in.
1: I will say this, if you watch the end of the game and not the beginning, you watch very different games. For those of us that were there from start to finish, it felt like just different teams came out on the field, all of that. All right, moving on from the Broncos. It looks like we may see snow up in the high country. They're talking about the first significant mountain snow of the season, and that could be coming in today into tomorrow. And they say a lot of that moisture is because of Hurricane Polo that's been going on down off the California Baja coast there. Well, this is kind of cool news. There's going to be a new blood test that will test for many different types of cancer at once. The FDA just approved it. It is an early detection test. Not sure exactly what cancers, as of right now, it will be testing for. We heard last week about Starbucks shutting down, 250 stores nationwide. I think we kind of knew here in Colorado we would see some closures. They're saying that there will be 7 closures here in Colorado. It looks like 4 of those are going to be in the Denver metro area. And then if you just didn't get enough football, Monday Night Football on tonight, the Bears are hosting the Eagles. And that is your Hot Topics right here at Cool 105.

0: Get it, Lionel. Lionel Richie, by the way, back home. I've been in the hospital for a while. Cool 105, Denver's greatest hits. Denver weather. Coming up, 727, know-it-all question of the day. Evanescence tickets. Seeing them at Red Rocks. That is going to be a great show. That is the big prize. Cool cash. Cue to call. That is going to happen this hour as well. Currently sitting at 62 degrees in Aurora and 61 here at Cool 105 in Lone Tree. And Channel 7's Lisa Hidalgo.
1: Good Monday morning. Well, we're in for some cooler weather here this week. Today's actually pretty seasonal. We'll see more cloud cover and a chance for a few scattered showers this afternoon. Better chance for some rain Tuesday and Wednesday. And it gets cooler, 60s through midweek. Have a great day. I'm Denver 7 Chief Meteorologist Lisa Hidalgo.
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2: We still have this crash working southbound I-25 just after the 104th Avenue Bridge. This report sponsored by Napa Auto Parts, and it's off to the right shoulder and right lane that is blocked up with emergency crews. So keep left. We're seeing delays coming down from 120th. That's adding 5 extra minutes to that drive on the north side. 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
4: 7 minutes away from the know-it-all question of the day, and we've got the best tickets here at Cool 105. What do we have coming up? How about this? Evanescence at Red Rocks. Big prize this week for the know-it-all question of the day.

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3: Well, it is 727 right now, and weekday mornings at this time, we do the cool know-it-all question. It's one question, you get it right, you get to say, hey, I'm the cool 105 know-it-all. And then we also give you a prize. This week, that prize, by the way, pair of tickets to go see Evanescence Monday night, October 26th at Red Rocks. That is going to be just a great show, great fall show to go out and see. All right, let's take a listen. Here is the know-it-all question. First time you are hearing it this morning. Almost 90% of Americans believe that everyone needs to use these in their lives. All right, so about 90% of us, we don't agree on a lot, but we all agree almost on this, and that everyone needs to use these in their life. What do we all need to use? What are you thinking? What popped to your mind? All right, let's get the guesses lined up at 303-504-0105, 303-504-0105. 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What do you think it is? Give me a call now, 303-504-0105 for the cool 105 know-it-all question of the day.

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3: All right, know-it-all guest time. We're going to go to Laura in Highlands Ranch. Good morning, Laura.
4: Good morning.
3: Did you have a good weekend?
4: Yeah, it was really nice.
3: Good. Did you watch the game last night or did you watch the VMAs?
4: Of course, I watched the game.
3: Yeah, I know. It was a hard one. It was hard to walk away. I'm like, oh my gosh, I'm going to stay up late and finish it, but you had to.
4: It's hard to sleep afterward because my heart is just pounding.
3: Yes, I found the same thing. All right, Lori, here's the question. Almost 90% of Americans believe everyone needs to use these in their lives all the time. What do you think it is?
4: I think it's like sanitizing wipes.
3: Yes, I love that.
4: Germophobia stuff. Yeah.
3: I know. I'm the same way. I've got like boxes of the Clorox wipes. It is a great guess, Laura. Not right, but thank you for trying.
4: All right. Thank you.
3: Take care. Bye-bye. All right. In Aurora, Kenny, good morning.
5: Good morning.
3: All right. So almost 90% of Americans believe everyone needs to use these in their lives. What do you think it is, Kenny?
5: Okay. Get ready to give me the prize because I've got it.
3: Okay.
5: Cell phone.
3: Cell phone. That is really good. It is not right, but I love the guess, Kenny. I'm sorry I'm not just giving you the prize. I know. Think about it and call me back.
5: Okay, thank you.
3: Okay, bye-bye. Take care. Bye-bye. All right, in Longmont, Fawn, good morning.
6: Good morning.
3: All right, so almost 90% of Americans, think about that, something we all agree on, believe everyone needs to use these in their life. What do you think they need to use?
6: Internet.
3: Internet. I love that guess. Yeah, I can't imagine somebody not having it. I'd be like, what? How can you not have the internet? It is not right. It is not right, but I love the guess, Fawn. Thank you for trying.
6: All right.
3: Take care. Bye-bye.
6: Bye.
3: All right. To my girl, Casey in Littleton. Good morning.
7: Yay.
3: Yay. You got through. All right, Casey. Almost 90% of Americans believe everyone needs to use these in their lives. What do you think it is?
7: I think it's manners.
3: I love manners. I think that is a great guess. I so
7: Me
3: wish
7: too.
3: It was right. So wish
7: well,
3: it was right.
7: Well, now you're rooted to use manners these days.
3: It feels odd. Like when I hear somebody having really good manners, it stands out. I'm like, thank you. That is like, wow. Thank you for having manners.
7: You can't use like the signs of respect we used to always use, like sir, ma'am, and all of that. So without people thinking you're older.
3: Yes, that's so true. So true. Casey,
7: right,
3: great
7: you.
3: Guess. Thank you for trying.
7: Okay.
3: Bye. 303-504-0105. So think about this. 90% of us agree on something. How crazy is that? Almost 90% of Americans believe everyone needs to use these in their lives. What do you think it is? 303-504-0105. It is the Cool 105 Know-It-All questions coming up.

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0: Time for the cool know-it-all question of the day with Melissa Moore in the morning.
3: All right, back to the guesses. Let's go to Zach in Denver. Good morning.
4: Good morning.
3: All right, Zach. So about 90% of Americans believe everyone needs to use these in their lives. What do you think it is, Zach?
4: I'm going to say vacation and sick time hours.
3: Oh, my gosh. I so agree with that. I mean, is it hard for you to imagine leaving time on the table, or do you leave time on the table?
4: I'm not leaving any time on the table. I'm actually going on vacation next week.
3: Good for you. Good for you. Where are you going?
4: Virginia for a music festival.
3: Oh, God, that sounds like fun. Well, Zach, I love the guess, leaving vacation and sick hours on the table. It is not right, but I think it's a good reminder to everybody, use your time off. You know, the company will be fine.
4: It's very important.
3: It really is. Mental health-wise, it really is. Zach, thank you so much for trying. Sure appreciate it.
4: You're welcome. Have
3: Take
4: a good
3: care.
4: Day.
3: Bye-bye. All right, and Morrison, Chris, good morning.
5: What is going on, Miss Melissa? Top of the morning to you.
3: Top of the morning to you, Chris. I know, I'm just kind of recovering from a Monday of staying up or way too late last night watching the game.
5: Hey, but at least we got a win. That's the point.
3: Exactly. If I had stayed up and we didn't, then I would be crabby, but I'm actually not. I'm very happy today.
5: Yeah, that's right, because W's win.
3: Yes.
5: That's right. W's matter.
3: W's matter. W's make Mondays much, much easier. Chris, what is your guess here for the know-it-all?
5: Well, I'm thinking that a lot of us are always tied up with doing so many things. And I think that a lot of us should be using our vacation days more.
3: Oh, man, we just had that guess, but I love it. It's a great one.
5: Oh, gotcha.
3: Yeah, but
5: No problem.
3: Not right, Chris, but thank you so much for trying.
5: Thank you.
3: Take care. Bye-bye. Hi, Ed.
6: Hi.
3: How's Aurora?
6: Good.
3: All right, Ed, so what are you thinking? Almost 90% of Americans believe everybody needs to use these in their life. What do you think it is?
6: I was going to go with an HVAC unit.
3: Oh, an HVAC unit. Yeah, you got to have that. I mean, yeah, you got to have heating, cooling, something. Great guess, Ed. Not right, but thank you for trying.
6: Thank you.
3: All right, take care. Bye-bye.
6: Bye.
3: 303-504-0105. We don't agree on a lot, but 90% of Americans believe everybody needs to use these.

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1: Oh, yeah.
3: All right, let's get back to those know-it-all guesses, and we are going to go up to Broomfield. Katie, good morning.
4: Good morning, Melissa.
3: How are you doing today? How's your Monday going?
4: Oh, it's a Broncos win Monday. It's a beautiful morning.
3: Yes, I agree. I'm on a high still from the game last night. All right, Katie, almost 90% of Americans believe everyone needs to use these in their lives, and we've had guesses all over the board. What's your guess?
4: Oh, Melissa, sitting here on I-25, I'm going to say blinkers, like your turn signals in the car.
3: You know what? I would 100% agree with you, and so would the know-it-all. You are right, Katie. Congratulations. Here's my question, Katie, and see if you can help me, riddle me this, Batman. Why is it that 90% of us agree that we all need to use our blinkers and our turn signals, and yet I feel like only about a third of us really use them?
4: It is my biggest pet peeve of driving, Melissa.
3: Oh,
4: it drives me insane.
3: It does me, too. It's so funny. The other day, last week, I get in my car here at work, and I put it in reverse, and I didn't even realize I put my turn signal on to turn into my parking spot at 5 in the morning, and nobody was there. I was like, what is going on? But I'm just so convicted that if we all would just use them a little more, it could help us out.
4: Absolutely.
3: Well, listen, big congrats to you. You got the Evanescence tickets for Red Rocks, and you get to tell everybody all day today that you are now the what, Katie?
4: I am the Cool 105 know-it-all.
3: Nice job, Katie. Almost 90% of Americans believe everyone needs to use their blinkers. Then why are we not using them? There's the part I don't understand. All right, 59 degrees in Castle Rock, 61 here, Cool 105 in Lone Tree. And yes, the Cool 105 cue to call still coming up this hour to get you qualified for that $500. Right now, Channel 7's Lisa Hidalgo.
5: Good morning, Colorado, and happy Monday. Well, we are in for a better chance for some scattered showers, some cool wet weather settling in as we're tapping into some subtropical moisture here over the next couple of days. Highs today in the low to mid 70s, chance for a few scattered showers this afternoon. Better chance for some heavier rain by the middle of the week, and it's going to be cooler. In fact, highs in the 60s Tuesday, Wednesday, and Thursday. Have a great day. I'm Denver 7 Chief Meteorologist Lisa Hidalgo.
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1: 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You got a crash eastbound Highway 36 at Pecos, and it's blocking up the left lane. So you want to keep right through there. We're quickly jamming past Federal up towards Sheridan. And you got a semi broken down in the center lane, that second lane from the left, westbound I-70 approaching Kipling. It's slow from Wadsworth. 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
1: Oh, my God. Are you serious?
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0: KXKL HD1, Denver Boulder, where it's Melissa Moore in the morning on Cool 105.
1: That's right. We've got to get to the phone calls here. All right, going to Denver. Let's get you qualified for the cash. Feliciano, good morning.
2: Good morning.
1: Man, I got to tell you, congratulations. You did it. You are caller 10. You are now qualified for that $500 we're giving away this afternoon.
2: Awesome. Thank you very much. I really appreciate it.
1: You are so welcome. What would you do with some of that money if you win?
2: Probably help pay with some of these high-priced bills nowadays.
1: Oh, my gosh. I know. Gas, food, it's like you name it. Everything has gone up.
2: Especially the gas.
1: I know. Crazy, isn't it? Well, Feliciano, I'm thrilled that you got through. Just tell me what station has your favorite way to wake up and the money.
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0: KXKL HD1, Denver Boulder, where it's Melissa Moore in the morning on Cool 105.
1: Well, there we go. Take two on the hot topics and top of the hour. It is 8:02 right now. I'm Melissa Moore. Happy to have you hanging out here at Cool 105. Coming up this hour, another chance, just like Feliciano, to get qualified for that $500 we're giving away this afternoon. Also this hour, this is exciting, a pair of tickets to see Penn and Teller. They're coming to town, and that is the big prize today for Master Lyric Theater at 8:30. And hot topics this morning brought to you by our friends at Bellwether Homes. Defend your home against the elements, windows and siding, to guard against fire, hail, wind, and snow at Bellwether Homes. All right, here are some of the hot topics going on right now. Cool 105. They are saying that we are now tracking for potential heavy snow up in the mountains today and tomorrow. Now, a lot of this is going back to Hurricane Polo. And I was looking at it because, you know, it's going to go into the Baja Peninsula there, south of California. So you look at it going across there and how the bands of moisture are actually going to be going all the way up into Colorado. It's kind of crazy. That was a Category 5 storm. It's now, I think, down to a Category 3. Well, what a game last night it was. If you saw the first quarter, you were like, the Broncos are not going to win this. Look at how we're playing. And then they turned it around. Here's Bo Nix on what was going on.
3: Well, we completed a few passes, and we got down here close, and we knew we had 3 points. And so it's one of those, you know, moments where you don't want to put the ball in harm's way, but at the same time, you want to score. So we got the ball up to the end zone a few times, and we were fortunate with a couple interference penalties, and it got to the goal line, and we just punched it in.
1: Man, it was such an incredible game. If you stayed up, you stayed up late because you watched the game, and then it took forever to kind of calm down and be able to go to bed. Well, we heard last week that Starbucks is going to be shutting down 250 stores across the country. I think we all knew some of the stores here in Denver or Colorado were going to shut down. 7 stores in the state of Starbucks stores are going to be shutting down. And finally, you need more football. Well, Monday Night Football tonight, the Bears are hosting the Eagles. And those are your hot topics right here at Cool 105.

0: Well, nice start to the day. 62 degrees in Lakewood, 64 here at Cool 105 in Lone Tree. 8:30. That is when we do Master Lyric Theater. Great prize today, too. A couple of tickets to go see Penn and Teller. Also coming up this hour, you're going to hear the cue to call for that cool cash blast. $500 this afternoon. We need to get you qualified when you hear it. Be caller 10. Right now, Channel 7's Lisa Hidalgo.
1: Good Monday morning. Well, we're in for some cooler weather here this week. Today's actually pretty seasonal. We'll see more cloud cover and a chance for a few scattered showers this afternoon. Better chance for some rain Tuesday and Wednesday, and it gets cooler 60s through midweek. Have a great day. I'm Denver 7 Chief Meteorologist Lisa Hidalgo.
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2: We got problems working both directions at 225 right at 6th Avenue. 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It started off with our wreck southbound 225 south of 6th. They were in the right lanes. Everything's on the shoulder, but we are heavy and slow down from I-70 this morning. Now on the other side of the highway, we've got a crash northbound 225 north of 6th with those backups to ILEF. Say hello to the new National Western Center. 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Center.com. 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
8: 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Ashley A, Ashley D, Ashley P, is this for a group project again? 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Hey, Kristen! 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

105, Denver's greatest hits. Melissa Moore in the morning. Happy to have you hanging out on this Monday morning. I gotta say hello and thank you for listening to Catherine and everybody listening at the UPS Center and the drivers there in the Inglewood building. I'm always hearing from you guys. So thank you for being with us this morning.

0: 105, Denver's greatest hit. It's Melissa Moore in the morning. It's 827. Master Alert Theater's coming up here. We are just a couple of minutes away. And Penn and Teller tickets. Big prize today. So there's something going on in Southern Colorado right now that people are coming to see. And it has nothing to do with bears. It has nothing to do with the Bronco football. It has to do with tarantulas. And here's the thing. I have to tell you, I've never seen one in Colorado. I didn't even know it was a thing in Colorado, but every year, right around this time, the news puts out this story about how the tarantulas are walking across the streets, like, bloop, bloop, bloop, bloop, bloop, and they're all looking for love, or at least the guys are looking for the love. The women are, like, running away. And so you grew up, Producer Dixon, on a ranch in southern Colorado, so I have to assume you've seen these, right?
1: You know, I don't think I've ever seen this mating season. And I'm not saying it doesn't happen, but we must have just been in our little shell out in Wetmore. I'd never see tarantulas walking across the road looking for love.
0: See, now then, that tells me, because you were on a ranch of several hundred acres, mm-hmm. that if you never saw one of these, is it really as big of a deal as the news media makes it out to be? Because what they do is they show a picture of a road and then like this furriness moving across the road, and it's the tarantulas crossing the roads and just out there just, you know, looking for love as they are.
1: I would have seen that then. I would remember seeing a road transform into a hairy bean, I'm pretty sure.
0: See, that's what I think. Because you told me when you were getting the steers ready recently that you saw a giant spider. Do you think it was a tarantula maybe?
1: I don't think so, because I looked up a picture in a panic and it did not match.
0: See, and I would have thought you would be used to that as a ranching kid. But no, not the case. Master Lyric Theater coming up next. Cool 105.

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1: You sure know a lot about art and stuff.
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2: Well, it is 8:32 right now. Before we get into Master Lyric Theater, I just got to say thank you to Mike. Mike just texted and said, hey, the tarantulas are southeast, not southwest, where Dixon grew up, and that's why he hasn't seen any. I'm like, okay. That makes a little bit more sense. All right, so Master Lyric Theater, if you're new to Cool 105, we take one of our songs that we play right here at Cool 105, and we have my friend Archer read the lyrics as poetry. Now, once he's done reading, you need to call me at 303-504-0105. That is 303-504-0105, and I need to know the artist name and the correct song name. You get both of those right, you get the prize this week. Great prize. Pair of tickets to see Penn and Teller. They are coming to town Saturday, November 21st at the Ellie Calkins Opera House. All right, let's take a listen to the lyrics and Archer now for the first time.
3: I didn't mean it when I said I didn't love you, so I should have held on tight. I never should have let you go. I didn't know nothing. I was stupid. I was foolish. I was lying to myself.
2: Okay, one more time.
3: I didn't mean it when I said I didn't love you, so I should have held on tight. I never should have let you go. I didn't know nothing. I was stupid. I was foolish. I was lying to myself.
2: All right, I need the artist name, correct name of the song, 303-504-0105 for Master Lyric Theater, brought to you by our friends at the Colorado Antique Gallery. They've got vibrant fall merchandise. Check it out, 5501 South Broadway, where the past is always present at the Colorado Antique Gallery. You ready to play Master Lyric Theater? Well, we're ready to talk to you. 303-504-0105. Good luck.

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2: So we've taken one of our Cool 105 songs and Archer reads the lyrics. When you get the artist and the name of the song right, you get the prize. Penn and Teller tickets this week too. All right, Archer, one more time for me.
3: I didn't mean it when I said I didn't love you, so I should have held on tight. I never should have let you go. I didn't know nothing. I was stupid. I was foolish. I was lying to myself.
2: Sherry and Aurora, good morning.
4: Hello.
2: Hello. All right, Sherry, do you understand how Master Lyric Theater works?
4: I do.
2: All right, for everybody else, Archer just read the lyrics. Now you tell me the name of the song and the artist. You get both right, and I've got Penn and Teller tickets for you. How's that sound, Sherry?
4: Sounds awesome.
2: Okay, what's the name of the song, and who is the artist?
4: It is We Belong Together by Mariah Carey.
2: Yes, absolutely. The queen herself right there.
4: Yeah.
2: Sherry, big congratulations. You got it right. You've got the Penn and Teller tickets for Saturday, November 21st. You are so welcome. And
4: fun.
2: Sherry, I know. What a great, fun night out that's going to be. 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
3: When you left, I lost a part of me. 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Come back, baby, please, because we belong together.

0: Man, one of the best songs out there, Mariah Carey, We Belong Together, right here on Cool 105, Denver's greatest hits, and that's our Master Learn Theater winning song. I hear Mariah, and I'm like, yeah, that is just the groove for a Monday morning, isn't it? Littleton, 64 degrees here at Cool 105 in Lone Tree, and checking on that weather with Channel 7's Lisa Hidalgo.
1: Good morning, Colorado, and happy Monday. Well, we are in for a better chance for some scattered showers, some cool, wet weather settling in as we're tapping into some subtropical moisture here over the next couple of days. Highs today in the low to mid-70s, chance for a few scattered showers this afternoon. Better chance for some heavier rain by the middle of the week, and it's going to be cooler. In fact, highs in the 60s Tuesday, Wednesday, and Thursday. Have a great day. I'm Denver 7 Chief Meteorologist Lisa Hidalgo.
2: Great news is they just cleared our wreck. Northbound 225 north of 6. All lanes are back open. 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Tail end of the backups, though, still start at Islip. They're still working on the crash on the southbound side of 225 after 6. It's all off to the shoulder, though. Stop by the Napa store in Golden, Colorado this Saturday, October 3rd, 10 to 3 for their open house. Deals, demos, and giveaways all day, plus a free lunch from 12 to 1, and enter their drawing to win a TV. I'm Aaron O'Neill with traffic on Cool 105.
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3: Well, apparently the Colorado tarantulas are in the La Junta area. I can't get over how many of you have gone out there looking for them. Steve just shared some pictures. And so did Chris, and they're both talking about how they picked them up. They pet them. I'm like, oh my gosh, oh my gosh. I'm like freaking out. I am going to share Steve's pictures though. He's got his kids holding them. Tarantulas, wild. This is not Rosie at the zoo. What is this?

0: Diane and Thornton, congratulations. You're caller 10. You just got qualified for the money this afternoon.
1: Yay. Yippee.
0: Yippee, girlfriend. What do you think you would do with some of that money if you won?
1: Oh, let's see. I'd probably go to Arizona and maybe go see my nephews out there. Or I possibly got a car repair the other day, so that would be applied to that.
0: Got it. Both sound not fun, but reasonable. I like the Arizona, right, though, in January. I would push it towards that one.
1: That would be very true.
0: Yes. All right, Diane. Listen, congratulations getting qualified for that cool cash. And just tell me, what station is your favorite way to wake up with the money?
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0: Well, I think a big majority of us were watching the Broncos game last night. I was like, oh, thank you, sweet baby Jesus. We did win. I mean, come on. Who wasn't just holding their breath there to the end? But other things in the celebrity world were going on last night, like the VMAs. So what happened to the VMAs? Well, Madonna, our very, very own Madonna, Cool 105 artist, kicked off the VMAs. She has not performed live in 23 years on that show. And she did it last night, ended up winning 7 awards, including Artist of the Year. And then one of the funniest things was up on stage, you know, she had all these different people and celebrities on stage with her, and then out walks Seth Rogen in leather. I'm like, that was kind of weird. The lasers shooting out of her hoo-ha were also a little weird in my opinion, but hey, that's just me. I was like, what is going on there? Taylor Swift, by the way, she just surpassed Beyonce as the most awarded artist in MTV VMA history. She picked up a new award they had last night for Artist Directors Award. Now, if you think about this, she's done over 60 music videos in her career, but she wrote and directed 18 music videos. She premiered Patient Zero last night, and then she picked up Video of the Year for Fate of Ophelia, so that was very cool. What would you say is the number one show of the 21st century? Think about all the shows you've watched. See if you agree with this. Mad Men, number 3. The Wire, number 2. The number one show of the 21st century? Breaking Bad. I was like, oh, okay, I agree. I loved Breaking Bad. That was like one of those shows. Intense, funny, disturbing, all of it. If you're looking for a show to watch and you've never watched it, definitely worth it. If you like that kind of thing. Bryan Cranston, just incredible. All right, at the movies over the weekend, Avengers Endgame. I had to read that twice. Encore. Kind of like Taylor Swift. Encore. Number 1, they re-released it, 26 million, followed by Resident Evil. And that's what's going on, Celebrity Scoop, Cool 105.

It is 9:05. That means a new hour here at Cool 105 and another chance to get qualified for that cool cash blast this afternoon, $500. Just listen for the cue to call, be caller 10, and you're qualified. We do it every weekday starting in the 6 o'clock hour. So good excuse to get up nice and early with me.

0: Denver's greatest hits. How do you not sing the ooh ooh with that song? Like, you just have to. Denver weather. All right, 64 degrees in Denver, 64 here at Cool 105 in Lone Tree. And yes, another cue to call, getting you qualified for the cash coming up this hour. Final check of the morning weather, though, with Channel 7's Lisa Hidalgo.
1: Good Monday morning. Well, we're in for some cooler weather here this week. Today's actually pretty seasonal. We'll see more cloud cover and a chance for a few scattered showers this afternoon. Better chance for some rain Tuesday and Wednesday, and it gets cooler, 60s through midweek. Have a great day. I'm Denver 7 Chief Meteorologist Lisa Hidalgo.
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105, Denver's greatest hits. Melissa Moore in the morning. Kelly Clarkson on The Voice. Right now, she has long hair. Just so you know, the short hair is coming because she cut her hair sometime between when they taped and when they're going live. Cool Cash, last $500. 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

If you don't know who's on the $100 bill, you will. Be the 10th caller now at 303-504-0105. And you're in the running for today's cash blast of $500. 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

0: Karen in Denver, good morning. Happy Monday.
1: Hi, Melissa. Good morning.
0: Good morning. Did you have a good weekend?
1: I sure did. Lots of rain.
0: Good. Well, listen, I hope to make your Monday a little better. You have now qualified for that $500 in cool cash.
1: Oh, yeah. Yes, you sure did.
0: Oh, good, good. What do you think you might want to do with some of that money, Karen?
1: I'm probably going to take my kids out somewhere.
0: Oh, fun. I love that. Well, listen, big congratulations getting qualified for that cash we're giving away this afternoon. And just tell me what station is your favorite way to wake up with the money.
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4: And today's Daily Boost comes to us from Jefferson County in Littleton. And I have to tell you, this whole story made me smile, and I wanted to share it with you on this Monday morning. So apparently in Littleton, a pet got loose. Okay, now this is a 100-pound pet that took off out of the backyard in Littleton, and Jefferson County Animal Control and the Sheriff's Office had to be called in. But the pet wasn't moving very fast. In fact, the owner kept standing in front of it, trying to get it to turn around and go back to the house. It was a 100-pound tortoise, okay? And apparently the 100-pound tortoise's name is Lard, which I love on every level. And Lard snuck out of the backyard and just started taking off down the center of the street. He's now going down through the cul-de-sac, and the owner's like, turn around, and he wouldn't turn around. And it looked like a deputy and then also a neighbor to pick up Lard and carry Lard. And I thought for sure, I'm like, okay, they're going to take him to the backyard. No, they took him right in the front door with the family dog. You got to see the video. Hats off to Jefferson County, too, for this one. Lard and the officer made my day. And we've got that up. If you go to Cool 105 and just go to Cool 105 on Facebook, you will see it there. All right, coming up next hour, your next chance to get qualified for that cool cash. $500 giving it away this afternoon. So make sure you qualify with Lilani through your work day. And I'll see you back here tomorrow morning in the 6 o'clock hour.
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KXKL HD1, Denver, Boulder, is Cool 105 with Melissa Moore in the morning, Lalani while you work, Jim Barry for the drive home, and Denver's greatest hits, all the

Hey there, it's Leilani hanging out with you while you work today. Okay. During the VMAs, Nirvana received the MTV Video Guard Award, as they should. Recognizes artists' legacies as music video innovators. And, of course, who could forget the video to Smells Like Teen Spirit. Cool 105, Nirvana.

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Denver's greatest hits. I'm Leilani. I think this song is very fitting with, you know, the fall weather kind of settling in a little bit. Cooler and wet weather across our state for the next few days. Bring it. We need the moisture. Partly cloudy. Chance of rain. High of 78 today with Prince on Cool.

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0: 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You're the 10th caller.
1: Oh, my God. Thank you.
0: You're welcome. Who's this on the line with me?
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I know, speaking of pressure, everything just keeps getting more expensive. They're even saying Halloween candy is getting more expensive. Maybe you could use a cool cash blast this afternoon of $500. 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
0: Here comes another long set of Denver's greatest hits for your workday. I've got some Michael Jackson on the way. Bengals, All-American Rejects. Now it's Naked Eyes. Always something there to remind me.

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Win some dollars. Be the 10th caller now at 303-504-0105. And you're in the running for today's cash blast of $500 from Cool 105.

0: 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I love that song from Timbaland featuring One Republic. Apologize. You know what's not too late for? To qualify to win today's cool cash blast of $500. So I was talking to Miranda in Loveland, but we had really bad connection. I was like, can you hear me now? Can you hear me now? She qualified to win $500 this afternoon here with our Cool Cash Blast on Cool 105. You can too. It's happening every hour leading up to this afternoon when we do the drawing of somebody. It could be you winning $500 here with Cool 105.
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Denver's greatest hits. I'm the Lottie Ramani. Join me here shortly in the noon hour for the All Request Lunch. Love taking your requests. And we do the time machine where if you guess the correct year, I've got Everclear tickets to see them at their upcoming concert at the Gothic.

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1: Good afternoon, Colorado. A few scattered showers possible here today. Highs are in the 70s. We are going to see cooler weather for the next few days. In fact, dropping into the 60s starting tomorrow, and a better chance for some heavy flooding rains across the state on Wednesday. Have a great day. I'm Denver 7 Chief Meteorologist Lisa Hidalgo.

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11: 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Sista, congratulations.
12: 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Thank you.
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12: 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My birthday was Saturday. 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

0: 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Who's this?
1: Stu, Denver.
0: I'm so excited for you, Stu. What would you do with the $500 this afternoon if you win it?
1: I'll probably get some new Raider hats.
0: Oh, no, you didn't. You naughty boy. Oh, my gosh. You're so funny, Stu. Hey, you got to do what you got to do, right?
1: Yes.
0: Man. 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

0: 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I'm Lalani. It's time to get another Cool Cash Blast qualifier for $500 this afternoon. I've got Ed and Aurora. You did it, buddy. You're the 10th caller.
1: Wow, amazing.
0: 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What would you use the $500 on if you win it?
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0: Woo, that timing would be fantastic, Ed. I hope that happens for you. 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

0: 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All right, it's almost time for me to scooch on over for Michael Collins, a.k.a. I like to call him MC, in for one more day here for Jim Barry. Yeah, so it's not Jim calling you today to give you the good news. It is Michael Collins. If you are a qualifier in our $500 Cool Cash Blast. So he's got your next chance to qualify coming up in the 3 o'clock and 4 o'clock hour before he picks a random winner. 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

0: Cool 105 traffic, eastbound I-70 remains closed at Kipling for overpass repairs. 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Traffic is using the exit and entrance ramps to get around that closure at Kipling, and a crash on westbound I-70 at Quebec is on the right shoulder. OrderlyMeds.com gives you access to GLP-1s from home via telemedicine. Visit OrderlyMeds.com/radio. Individual results may vary. Eligibility required. See site for details. I'm Dave O'Brien with traffic on Cool 105.
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17: Michael Collins in for Jim Barry on the way in the next 25 minutes. Tayo Cruz, Harvey Danger, and Paula Abdul straight up. Here's Kim Carnes, Betty Davis Eyes, kicking off another big block of Denver's greatest hits on Cool 105.

0: 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Scream out.
1: 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Are you serious?
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0: Hi, cool.
1: Yeah, what caller am I?
0: You're caller number 10.
1: Oh, that is totally awesome.
0: Who is this?
1: This is Ann.
0: Ann, you just qualified for $500 cash.
1: Woohoo! I'm trying to be quiet. I'm at work.
0: Yeah, don't let your coworkers know that you might be getting a bonus.
1: Right?
0: You got to be hush-hush on that.
1: Yes, I do.
0: Hey, you're in for the drawing coming up this afternoon. You can whisper it, but what would you do with the cash?
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2: Cool 105 traffic eastbound I-70 is closed at Kipling for overpass repairs. 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Traffic can use the exit and entrance ramps at Kipling to get around that closure, and northbound and southbound Kipling are also closed at I-70. Big O Tires is offering up to $300 off select Michelin and BF Goodrich tires, including winter and all-season tires. Now with the Fall into Savings event, Big O Tires, the team you trust. I'm Dave O'Brien with traffic on Cool 105.
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105, Denver's greatest hits, Michael Collins in for Jim Barry. Got the 80-minute music marathon on the way. Coming up in minutes, 80 minutes of music to get you home on a Monday. We'll kick that off coming up at 4:10. Here's Earth, Wind & Fire, September. Cool.

0: Cool 105 traffic. Eastbound I-70 remains closed at Kipling for road work. This report is sponsored by Staples. You can use the exit and entrance ramps at Kipling to get around that closure. And a serious crash on Plum Creek Parkway at I-25 as traffic alternating in each direction. 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I'm Dave O'Brien with traffic on Cool 105.
1: We have another cloudy evening on our hands with a few light rain showers, but heavier pockets of rain race into the region starting late tomorrow night through Wednesday and Thursday. Tonight, overnight lows will drop into the upper 50s. I'll be tracking temperatures in the mid to upper 60s on Tuesday and Wednesday. With all that water that comes through right now, it looks like upwards of an inch, possibly two, around much of the Denver metro. Warmer and drier weather on tap for the weekend. I'm Denver 7 meteorologist Danielle Grant.
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1: 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Are you serious?
0: Be the 10th caller now at 303-504-0105. And you're in the running for today's Cash Blast of $500.

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0: Hey, who's this?
1: This is Tad.
0: Tad, what's going on, buddy?
1: Not much. Just listening to some good music.
0: You are caller number 10.
1: Right on.
0: Dude, you're qualified for $500 cash.
1: Excellent. Let's get the call back.
0: The cool cash blast. We're going to call a winner coming up in about a half an hour.
1: I'll be waiting by my phone.
0: Tad, if you win, what are you going to do with the cash?
1: I don't know. I just got back from a little vacation, so I need a little extra cash.
0: Well, it might be time to go on another little getaway.
1: That sounds like a great idea to me.
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Cool 105 traffic. The only issue on the interstates right now is the continued closure of eastbound I-70 at Kipling for road work. 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Traffic is using the exit and entrance ramps at Kipling to get around that closure, and northbound and southbound Kipling also closed at I-70. Every now and then you find a deal where you get more and pay less. Now that's a good deal. That's Straight Talk Wireless on Verizon's 5G network. 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

KXKL HD1, Denver, Boulder, is Cool 105 with Melissa Moore in the morning, Lalani while you work, Jim Barry for the drive home, and Denver's greatest hits, all the

Denver's Fitness Hits. Michael Collins in for Jim Barry. Still working our 80-minute music marathon. And minutes away from calling somebody, maybe you, going to give away $500 cash, the cool cash blast. You qualified today. You might be getting that call and your chance to win $500 every day with the cool cash blast. 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

0: 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Michael Collins in for Jim Barry. Cool Cash Blast. Let's call a winner.
1: Hello?
0: Is this Stu from Denver?
1: This is, yes.
0: Stu, you just won $500!
1: Oh, hell yeah.
0: Dude, you just scored the cash.
1: Nice.
0: Five $100 bills.
1: That works for me.
0: The cash, you got it, man.
1: Right on.
0: What are you going to spend it on?
1: Oh, like I told Alani earlier, some Raider hats.
0: Dude, that's classic.
1: Yes.
0: That's going to be a hat with some diamonds on it if you spend $500 on that.
1: Oh, it's going to be fancy.
0: You got to keep it away from Bronco fans.
1: Oh, yeah, for sure.
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2: Cool 105 traffic. Both directions of I-70 are slow in Golden because of a crash. This report is sponsored by Staples. A crash involving an overturned vehicle in the center median of I-70 between C-470 and 6th Avenue is blocking the left lane in each direction of I-70. 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I'm Dave O'Brien with traffic on Cool 105.
3: Tropical moisture will bring heavy rains and possibly flooding across much of the state this week. For us here in Denver, look for a few light rain showers throughout the afternoon and evening. A chance of showers overnight as temperatures drop into the upper 50s. The cool things just a bit back to the 60s for highs on Tuesday and Wednesday. Our best chance to see the heaviest rain arrives on Wednesday. The system clears out by Thursday afternoon with sunny and drier weather on tap Friday into the weekend. I'm Denver 7 meteorologist Danielle Green.

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3: 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We're going on vacation in December, and that's good.

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0: 105, Denver's greatest hits, Michael Collins in for Jim Barry. Coming right back, it's Madonna and Like a Prayer. Coming up in minutes, got the award-winning 6 o'clock triple play. It's Ask a Stupid Question Day. And we've got a triple play of cool songs that kind of do. And you can check that out coming up at 6.
1: Cool 105 traffic. A couple of crashes on I-25 are blocking multiple lanes. 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A crash on northbound I-25 at Lincoln Avenue in Lone Tree is blocking the 3 right lanes, and a crash on southbound I-25 at 84th Avenue is blocking the 3 left lanes. 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
1: Michael Collins in for Jim Berry, 6 o'clock Triple Play, Ask a Stupid Question Day. Curiosity doesn't kill the cat. In fact, it's a sign of courage, intelligence, and growth. Embrace the unknown and ask away. How will I know, Whitney, first of three? Now, Whitney, I mean this with total respect, but perhaps start by asking him. Might be a radical concept, but it's worked for millions of people.